how we roll. 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Mommy got me twisted like a dreadlock. She don't wrestle, but I got her in a headlock. Never, never do make a bedrock. Mommy on fire, psst, red hot. Bada bing, bada boom. Mr. Worldwide as I step in the room. I'm a hustler, baby, but that you knew. And tonight is just me and you.

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1: Can't get out, I won't quit, quit, making me feel. 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
1: Addicted, I can't get away from

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1: 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South Beach, bringing the heat. Can y'all feel that? Can y'all feel that? Jig it out.